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0: Razor 94.5 with the Money Man. 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
12: Here is your weather forecast from the ABK Flooring Weather Center. Showers and possibly thunderstorm this evening. Look for an overnight low of 69. Chance of rain near 80%. Look for a slight chance of showers with thunderstorms also possible tomorrow. Partly sunny with an afternoon high near 82. Tomorrow night, showers likely possibly a thunderstorm. Partly cloudy, low 68. And for Sunday, showers likely early. Mostly sunny in the afternoon with a high near 90.
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0: 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And if you're looking for a little Journey, perhaps some Red Hot Chili Peppers, it's just around the corner. Stick around.
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5: Here is your weather forecast from the ABK Flooring Weather Center. Showers and possibly thunderstorm this evening. Look for an overnight low of 69. Chance of rain near 80%. Look for a slight chance of showers with thunderstorms also possible tomorrow. Partly sunny with an afternoon high near 82. Tomorrow night, showers likely possibly a thunderstorm. Partly cloudy, low 68. And for Sunday, showers likely early, mostly sunny.

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0: It's the mighty Led Zeppelin, and not far away, Heart, Van Halen, in a song that's appeared in many movies as well. All that coming up in just a bit. But first, a little World Cup update. Team USA lost to Turkey 3-2 yesterday. Team USA has already advanced to a second round. We'll play on Tuesday, but it doesn't really matter in the grand scheme of things. However, the question remains, when did the country of Turkey become Turkey? Well, the nation's always referred to itself as Turkey since it was founded in 1923. Things you learn through soccer. Country officially changed its English pronunciation from Turkey to Turkey June 2nd, 2022, when the United Nations officially approved the country's formal request to update its name. Huh. More on that. One of the reasons they cited was to distance themselves from the North American bird and the negative slang associated with the word turkey. Come on, turkey's negative? Not if you're a bowler. Three strikes in a row, or do you know if you get three birdies in a row when you play golf, you know what that's called? It's called a turkey, and that's pretty good.
1: Okay, I have to tell you. I was just looking on eBay, where I go for all kinds of things I love, and there it was.
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11: Here is your weather forecast from the ABK Flooring Weather Center. Showers and possibly thunderstorm this evening. Look for an overnight low of 69. Chance of rain near 80%. Look for a slight chance of showers with thunderstorms also possible tomorrow. Partly sunny with an afternoon high near 82. Tomorrow night, showers likely possibly a thunderstorm. Partly cloudy, low 68. And for Sunday, showers likely early. Mostly sunny in the afternoon with a high near 90.
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0: song that's been featured in 35 major motion pictures and an uncounted number of TV shows and commercials, I'm guessing. It's Born to Be Wild from the Mighty Steppenwolf, and I'm Tim Jeffries, smearing out a little Vaseline, I suppose. Plus the Pat Benatar next.
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0: Stevie Nicks and the Edge of 17. It's Tim Jeffries. A little Classic Doors in just a little bit. Well, we got our new weekday show from 11 to 1 with the Classic Rock Lunchbox, Al Williams. You know, he's been with us on the Razor for many years. And his latest edition is the Classic Rock Lunchbox, weekday afternoons from 11 to 1. It's 2 hours of the lunch playlist, plus pass along some great spots to pick up lunch.
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2: Here is your weather forecast from the ABK Flooring Weather Center. Showers and possibly thunderstorm this evening. Look for an overnight low of 69. Chance of rain near 80%. Look for a slight chance of showers with thunderstorms also possible tomorrow. Partly sunny with an afternoon high near 82. Tomorrow night, showers likely possibly a thunderstorm. Partly cloudy, low 68. And for Sunday, showers likely early. Mostly sunny in the afternoon with a high near 90.
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0: Steve Miller Band, as we whistle while we rock, and rocking out we will. Boston on the way, Guns N' Roses too. It's Tim Jeffries, by the way, that Guns N' Roses song may have the longest ending of any song ever. We'll get to that next.
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someone says, "Do you remember 20 years ago?" you have to think what year that was? Welcome. 94.5 The Razor. Classic Rock.

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0: It's the Police. It's Tim Jeffries. Stay close. Led Zeppelin, Stones on the way. Well, pickleball, clearly one of the most popular recreational sports in America. They're ripping out tennis courts, putting in pickleball courts, and I've got a story of the dark side of pickleball. During a post-game dispute between pickleball players, a Florida woman repeatedly struck a male victim in the head with her paddle, leaving him bloodied and with an injury to his face. This is according to investigators who've charged the woman with aggravated battery with a deadly weapon. Yes, the pickleball paddle is now a deadly weapon. That's a felony, by the way. Woman identified as a 47-year-old nurse named Michelle Bannister. Her online profile states, an active mom who participates in many sports and activities with her children, including pummeling a man bloody with her pickleball racket. I added the last part.
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6: Here is your weather forecast from the ABK Flooring Weather Center. Showers and possibly thunderstorm this evening. Look for an overnight low of 69. Chance of rain near 80%. Look for a slight chance of showers with thunderstorms also possible tomorrow. Partly sunny with an afternoon high near 82. Tomorrow night, showers likely, possibly a thunderstorm, partly cloudy, low 68. And for Sunday, showers likely early, mostly sunny in the afternoon with a high near 90.
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Laser Math. 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She knows every song we play. 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

0: Yow, no more speed. I'm almost there. Golden Earring, radar, love with mud. Be careful cruising. You know, there are additional troopers on the road to keep you safe as we head into America's 250th birthday next week. So only crank up the classic rock. Don't crank up the ride, okay? Hey, Cream's coming up. I'll throw on the Thunder from Down Under and the BOC. They're next.
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At 12:55 a.m. Eastern Daylight Time, Doppler radar indicated thunderstorms producing heavy rain across the warned area. Between 1 and 3 inches of rain have fallen. Additional rainfall amounts of 1 to 2 inches are possible in the warned area. Flash flooding is ongoing or expected to begin shortly. Expected hazards include life-threatening flash flooding, thunderstorms producing flash flooding. Source, radar. The following impacts are expected: life-threatening flash flooding of creeks and streams, urban areas, highways, streets, and underpasses. Some locations that will experience flash flooding include Jasper, Huntingburg, Ferdinand, Holland, Birdseye, Malchersville, Brittsville, St. Anthony, St. Mark's, and Celestini. Move to higher ground now. Act quickly to protect your life. Be especially cautious at night when it is harder to recognize the dangers of flooding. Repeating, a flash flood warning has been issued until 4:45 a.m. Eastern Daylight Time for the following county, DuBois, Indiana.

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You know what we're talking about.

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4: 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At 1:31 a.m. Eastern Daylight Time, Doppler radar indicated thunderstorms producing heavy rain across the warned area. Between 0.5 and 1.5 inches of rain have fallen. The expected rainfall rate is 1.5 to 2.5 inches in 1 hour. Additional rainfall amounts up to 2 inches are possible in the warned area. Flash flooding is ongoing or expected to begin shortly. Expected hazards include flash flooding caused by thunderstorms. Source, radar. The following impacts are expected: flash flooding of small creeks and streams, urban areas, highways, streets and underpasses, as well as other poor drainage and low-lying areas. Some locations that will experience flash flooding include Petersburg, Winslow and Spurgeon. Turn around, don't drown when encountering flooded roads. Most flood deaths occur in vehicles. Repeating, a flash flood warning has been issued until 7:30 a.m. Eastern Daylight Time for the following county: Pike, Indiana,

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1: Here's weather forecast from the ABK Flooring Weather Center. Look for a slight chance of showers, possibly a thunderstorm. Look for partly sunny skies this afternoon with a high near 82. Tonight, showers likely, possibly a thunderstorm, partly cloudy with an overnight low of 68. And for Sunday, showers likely, possibly a thunderstorm, mainly early, mostly sunny in the afternoon with a high near 90.
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3: Weather Service in Indianapolis has issued a flash flood warning for southwestern Knox County until 4:45 a.m. Eastern Daylight Time. At 1:41 a.m. Eastern Daylight Time, Doppler radar indicated thunderstorms producing heavy rain across the warned area. Between 1.5 and 2.5 inches of rain have fallen since 12 a.m. Eastern Daylight Time. Additional rainfall amounts of 0.5 to 1.5 inches are possible in the warned area. Flash flooding is ongoing or expected to begin shortly. Expected hazards include flash flooding caused by thunderstorms. Source, radar. The following impacts are expected: flash flooding of small creeks and streams, urban areas, highways, streets and underpasses, as well as other poor drainage and low-lying areas. Some locations that will experience flash flooding include Decker. Turn around, don't drown when encountering flooded roads. Most flood deaths occur in vehicles. Be especially cautious at night when it is harder to recognize the dangers of flooding. Repeating, a flash flood warning has been issued until 4:45 a.m. Eastern Daylight Time for the following county: Knox, Indiana,

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0: Doobie Bros, Oh Black Water with Mud the Crew for you in that set. How sweet it is, home sweet home. I tell you all the time, now's the time of year to make your home shine. Come on, give it a little curb appeal, work on the house. Be proud of your house. It's summertime fun. Come on. Hey, I'll throw on Def Lep, SRV, and John Mellencamp is next.
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2: Here's weather forecast from the ABK Flooring Weather Center. Look for a slight chance of showers, possibly a thunderstorm. Look for partly sunny skies this afternoon with a high near 82. Tonight, showers likely, possibly a thunderstorm, partly cloudy with an overnight low of 68. And for Sunday, showers likely, possibly a thunderstorm, mainly early, mostly sunny in the afternoon with a high near 90.
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0: Hey, I can't wait to feel your love tonight. Van Halen, the David Lee Roth edition of Van Halen. David is rocking quite a tour. What a show he puts on. All those great tunes. And he's so entertaining, so funny. He's added a few more shows. Now he'll rock a tour till September. Way to go, David Lee Roth. ELO is coming up out there on Pearl Jam. And Mountain, they're next.
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0: Do you? ELO with Mud. We heard from Leslie West and Mountain, the late Leslie West. What a fantastic band Mountain is. And the Mississippi Queen, the OG Cowbell Classic. That's where it all began. The More Cowbell, Please actually begins with the Mississippi Queen. Hey, Deep Purple, they're coming up out there on Collective Soul. Boston, they're next.
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3: Here's weather forecast from the ABK Flooring Weather Center. Look for a slight chance of showers, possibly a thunderstorm. Look for partly sunny skies this afternoon with a high near 82. Tonight, showers likely, possibly a thunderstorm, partly cloudy with an overnight low of 68. And for Sunday, showers likely, possibly a thunderstorm, mainly early, mostly sunny in the afternoon with a high near 90.
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0: What a great one from Skinner, an anti-drinking and drugging classic. Ooh, that smell. Can't you smell that smell? Skinner, it always rocking a tour. In fact, later on in the year, they'll team up with Foreigner to do up the Double Trouble Double Vision Tour. How about that name and how about that tour? Pretty cool. Those bands together, come on. Hey, the Rolling Stones are coming up. They're on Tom Petty. And look out, the Police are next.
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0: Yeah. Eddie Money in the Two Tickets to Paradise with Mudstone Temple Pilots in that set. The Big Empty, you know, with the holiday coming up and your weekend headspace going on right now. You got to fill up the Big Empties. That's your car. Fill it up with gas and fill up that Big Empty refrigerator, too, and party on. Led Zepp, they're coming up. Author on Van Halen and Peter Frampton is next.
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1: Here's weather forecast from the ABK Flooring Weather Center. Look for a slight chance of showers, possibly a thunderstorm. Look for partly sunny skies this afternoon with a high near 82. Tonight, showers likely, possibly a thunderstorm, partly cloudy with an overnight low of 68. And for Sunday, showers likely, possibly a thunderstorm, mainly early, mostly sunny in the afternoon with a high near 90.
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4: Here's weather forecast from the ABK Flooring Weather Center. Look for a slight chance of showers, possibly a thunderstorm. Look for partly sunny skies this afternoon with a high near 82. Tonight, showers likely, possibly a thunderstorm, partly cloudy with an overnight low of 68. And for Sunday, showers likely, possibly a thunderstorm, mainly early, mostly sunny in the afternoon with a high near 90.
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National Weather Service in Louisville has issued a flash flood warning for DuBois County until 9:30 a.m. Eastern Daylight Time. At 6:26 a.m. Eastern Daylight Time, Doppler radar indicated thunderstorms producing heavy rain across the warned area. Between 1 and 4 inches of rain have fallen. Additional rainfall amounts of 0.5 to 1.5 inches are possible in the warned area. Flash flooding is ongoing or expected to begin shortly. Expected hazards include flash flooding caused by thunderstorms. Source, radar. The following impacts are expected: flash flooding of small creeks and streams, urban areas, highways, streets and underpasses, as well as other poor drainage and low-lying areas. Some locations that will experience flash flooding include Jasper, Huntingburg, Ferdinand, Holland, Birdseye, Maltersville, Brittsville, St. Anthony, St. Mark's and Celestini. Turn around, don't drown when encountering flooded roads. Most flood deaths occur in vehicles. Move to higher ground now. Act quickly to protect your life. Repeating, a flash flood warning has been issued until 9:30 a.m. Eastern Daylight Time for the following county: DuBois, Indiana.

0: From the Yardbirds to Cream to Blind Faith to Derek and the Dominoes, and Eric Clapton finally got a solo album in 1970, covering a song originally done by J.J. Cale, who was inducted into the Rock and Roll Hall of Heaven July 26th, 2013. We got one coming up from Twisted Sister. Rebelliousness was alive and well, especially with MTV in the early 80s. Song is next.
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6: Here's weather forecast from the ABK Flooring Weather Center. Look for a slight chance of showers, possibly a thunderstorm. Look for partly sunny skies this afternoon with a high near 82. Tonight, showers likely, possibly a thunderstorm, partly cloudy with an overnight low of 68. And for Sunday, showers likely, possibly a thunderstorm, mainly early, mostly sunny in the afternoon with a high near 90.
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AC/DC. And a lot of people think Bon Scott was the original lead singer of the band. No, Dave Evans was, before they recorded any albums. They had some gigs in Australia, and one night Dave Evans didn't show up. So Bon Scott, being a roadie, took his place. It's Irish rock and roll in Sin Lizzy. Getting wild.

We cover every decade you can remember, and some you may not. 70s, 80s, 90s, 2000s, and 2010s. We've got it all. 94.5, The Razor Rocks.

0: Most people live their lives and then they get concerned about when it comes to the end. Then all of a sudden, somebody ends up coming back from wherever you go and lets us know there's nothing to fear. Buck Dharma, guitarist for Blue Oyster Cult, had that experience and he said, nothing to fear. He let us know in that song. Don't fear the Reaper. But enjoy life while you got it here. Yeah, let's enjoy great classic rock with Creedence Clearwater Revival.
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11: Here's weather forecast from the ABK Flooring Weather Center. Look for a slight chance of showers, possibly a thunderstorm. Look for partly sunny skies this afternoon with a high near 82. Tonight, showers likely, possibly a thunderstorm, partly cloudy with an overnight low of 68. And for Sunday, showers likely, possibly a thunderstorm, mainly early, mostly sunny in the afternoon with a high near 90.
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0: In the early days, in Jacksonville, Florida, they were rehearsing in a warehouse in a residential area. Late one night, the residents called the cops on them for noise. Cops surrounded the place, got on the megaphone and said, "You boys come out with your hands up or this 38 special's gonna do some talking." How do you think they got their name? Anyway, they were rocking into the night and they still do. Hey, Joe Walsh, putting it all together in honor of the Rocky Mountains when he moved there from the Midwest.
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4: Here's weather forecast from the ABK Flooring Weather Center. Look for a slight chance of showers, possibly a thunderstorm. Look for partly sunny skies this afternoon with a high near 82. Tonight, showers likely, possibly a thunderstorm, partly cloudy with an overnight low of 68. And for Sunday, showers likely, possibly a thunderstorm, mainly early, mostly sunny in the afternoon with a high near 90.
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0: keeping the spirit of Ozzy alive and well. Inducted into the Rock and Roll Hall of Heaven July 22nd, just last year. And we miss you, Oz. Gave us some great sounds, some great thoughts, and a crazy train, which he said was crazy about the rest of the world, not just him and the band. So there's more coming up, right? Yeah, Steve Miller Band, a song about freedom, next.
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0: another edition of Fair Shake. I'm Brian Emmis. Thanks for being with us here on a busy Saturday. Lots of things going on in the area. I know a lot of people down at the big conservation fair in downtown Washington. Big Al down there doing a live remote for WAMW. So I hope you're having a great time down there. I am, as we did a show completely dedicated to this last year, the Big Dave Matthews Show. He comes to, well, we still call it Deer Creek every year, and two of the biggest Dave Matthews band fans I know are here with me. You know head writer Dink. Dink, say hello to everybody.
1: What up?
0: They've read your words. They've never heard your voice. And Old School Mook, you know him. How are you, bub?
2: Doing great. Good morning.
0: So today, the big day that we wait on all the time, the show in Noblesville for the Dave Matthews Band. Mook, how many shows is this now, you think?
2: Well, I got to counting. There's some foggy areas for me. It's at least 25, I think, but I have a tough time going back to remember some of those middle years.
0: Why are they foggy?
2: I don't know. There's a lot to explain that probably.
0: But and Dink, you told me today that you think this is somewhere right around 20 for you.
1: I bet it's close to 20, yeah.
0: And I think it's getting up near 20 for me as well. So going to look forward to a good show. And Mook, explain if you can the vibe. Why do you love the Dave Matthews Band so much?
2: Well, I've always been a fan of music that's chaotic, and they have a lot of songs that it's five different instruments that somehow make a lot of noise, but it comes together. It's a lot of times it's not so like happy music, but there's a lot of happy songs that make you feel good. And you know, since what, 1999, our first concert that you and I and Dink, we all three were there for that very first one back in 99 when they were coming up in the biz, and we got hooked ever since then.
0: What about you, Dink? Talk about your love of the Dave Matthews Band and how that started.
1: Just the atmosphere, just how relaxed and, like you said, chaotic, but yeah, it's fun. It's a blast.
0: And we had fun at that first concert back years ago. Matter of fact, Dave has a song called Satellite, and Dink's real name is Adam Fry. So now every time that song comes on, we say Adam Fry. So
2: we do.
0: He's been immortalized in a Dave Matthews song. We talked about it last year, some songs that you're chasing in concerts. You heard Halloween a few years ago. Anything that you really would like to hear that you haven't heard in concert, Mook, this year?
2: Well, maybe not so much a song. I got a few knocked off when I went to the Gorge last year. I got to hear a few that I hadn't heard. And, of course, since, 2018, they haven't had the violinist Boyd Tinsley. He had an issue and got kicked out of the band or left the band or whatever, but they've been having several violinist guests, and there's a guy by the name of Jake Simpson that played with them last year
0: and he plays full-time for
2: Lucas Nelson, Willie Nelson's son, kid. So he plays in his band, and they're at a festival in Montana last night, so we're hoping that Jake makes the trip from Montana to the Midwest, and we would love to see him because there's a few songs that the violin just makes the song better, and I hope we get to hear that tonight.
0: And bear with us if you're not a Dave Matthews fan. But if you've never even bothered to listen to Dave Matthews, go do it. It's incredible. It's a different kind of music. I think, Gary, you could say it borderlines on jazz at times.
2: Yeah, it's jazz, it's rock, it's a lot of different things. Jazz influence for sure, but they do it all.
0: Yeah, so we'll be at the show tonight. And if you're there, and if you can, and if you know the format of the Ruoff Music Center, we like to try to get to the far, if you're facing the stage, the far left side over by, there's a little concession stand about halfway up the ramp. We like to try to get there. It's a good view. It's a good trip to get a drink, down to the bathroom. So stop by, say hello, and we'll be happy. I said on the sports report this morning, stop by, say hi, and we'll do a little hippie dance together. So yeah, we might be able to do that.
2: Maybe you can buy us a beer, maybe.
0: Yeah, or yes, yeah. Even better. Yeah.
1: We like free beer.
0: Dink, what is your favorite Dave Matthews song? If you had to pick.
1: It's got to be Satellite, but just to get back on, we took our kids, which is a different age group, obviously, yes. And it was their first concert, and we took them to Nashville, and our kids love it.
0: Yeah.
1: So it's not just old school, it's young, it's new age, it's everybody loves it. And, so that's what's great about it.
0: And I'm experiencing that this year.
1: Yeah.
0: My just finished her freshman year at IU. Daughter Liv is going to go with us this year. So looking forward to letting her experience that. But Mook, what about you? I know you are the Dave aficionado even more than Dink and I. But what is your favorite Dave Matthews song?
2: It changes. It changes all the time. Don't Drink the Water and Bartender. I love hearing those two songs live. So anytime I can get those two, I would be very happy. But I don't get disappointed too often at these concerts. It's all good. And you'll get a different set list every time you go. You'll never get the same one twice.
0: Explain that. What Dave does more different than any band. Because as you know, probably when you go see a band, and if you look on set list, .com or like setlist.fm.
2: Yeah, FM, yeah.
0: Yeah. You'll see most bands play pretty much the same set every night. Mook, explain what Dave does.
2: Well, they, from what I understand at least, I mean, they got a catalog of probably 200 songs and they do covers. And I think he sits down before the show and however he's feeling, but I know like on these two night runs, they won't play the same song twice. They won't definitely, or if they're playing a three night run, it's all new songs every single night. So, you know, I think he tries to put a mix in and to highlight his band members to get their solos in. And but it's just different. And I think it's however he's feeling when he sits down to write the set list
0: and,
2: that day.
0: And the word is he does that like a couple hours before the show, sits down with a pencil and writes it out.
2: That's right? What I've heard at least.
0: Yeah. Dink, talk about it, for people that haven't been to Ruoff, AKA Deer Creek, in a while. Talk about just that whole vibe and why that's such a cool place to see a concert.
1: Well, when we first started, it was a country back road to get to it. And now you go, and it is a city.
0: Yeah, right. It's still part of the city.
1: And it's crazy how where it started and now. It's still the same venue, but getting there and being around it is 100% changed.
2: Yep.
1: And we talk about, like, Long Black Veil.
0: Yeah,
1: Johnny Cash song. That's probably my favorite Dave song of all time. So,
0: well, I don't go too deep into the catalog for my favorites. I still love Ants Marching, and that's what's going to close this segment. I've always loved Ants Marching. I love Tripping Billies. Those are the songs. But I would love to hear just some songs. I'd like to hear Number 36. I'd love to hear that. I love Two Step, Gravedigger.
1: Warehouse.
0: I've got Long Black Veil on my list as well. Louisiana Bayou, Warehouse, Louisiana. Yeah, and he does good covers of Sledgehammer and Let's Dance. Both. I would love to hear those. So Jimmy Thing, some good
1: 41.
0: Stuff.
1: 41.
0: Yep. So, all right. Well, we got on the microphones early this morning, and so we're going to head up, and we're camping. How many? What is there? Eight of us going?
2: Six. Just six.
0: So just six. Okay.
2: You never know. We may meet people at the show.
0: You never know how many people.
2: We've done that before. And,
1: yeah.
0: If you're in the campground, we're usually back kind of toward that first row, second row in that area, back toward the corner where the two roads meet. We will have an eat, drink, and be merry sign or a flag flying. So look for that. If you want to stop by and say hi, have a drink, that would be fantastic. We will be there.
1: Free drinks. Welcome. We want free drinks.
0: Oh, I thought you meant we were giving.
1: No.
0: No, we're receiving.
1: Bring them.
0: Okay.
1: Yeah, bring it.
0: So feel free. Feel free to do on that, but be a good time. This is a weekend we look forward to all year long, and we will be there tonight. So, hey, we'll be right back on Fair Shake. We're going to hear from Gretchen Miles. The coach is going to stop by, talk about the Commerce Cup. Great idea that is a fundraiser for Lady Hatchet Basketball, where businesses will be playing each other in 3v3 basketball, and it'll be a good time coming up in August at the Hatchet House, and we'll hear all about that when we come back on Fair Shake. Here's a little Dave.

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2: Here's your weather forecast from the ABK Flooring Weather Center. Look for a slight chance of showers, possibly a thunderstorm. Look for partly sunny skies this afternoon with a high near 82. Tonight, showers likely, possibly a thunderstorm, partly cloudy with an overnight low of 68. And for Sunday, showers likely, possibly a thunderstorm, mainly early, mostly sunny in the afternoon with a high near 90.
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4: All right, one of our favorite guests on Fair Shake and the V3 podcast, Coach Gretchen Miles, going to join us. Coach, who came up with the idea of the Commerce Cup?
5: Well, actually, our coaching staff was just kind of sitting around one night, and we're talking about back in the day of the Gus Macker tournament. Yeah. And how cool that was to have it like outside. There used to be one here in Washington where they would just block off Main Street and have the games going. So it kind of started with that, and like, how can we then just obviously just move that indoors? Just because of trying to figure out how to do it with what the resources that we had to be successful. But also just obviously find a way to do a different fundraiser that, you know, people aren't going out and buying cookie dough or candles.
4: Right.
5: And being able to also have fun with it and bring the community together.
4: Well, it's pretty cool. And it's so funny because Dwayne on the morning show one day a couple of weeks ago was doing, they were talking about playing Monopoly. And I said, how cool would it be if we got a bunch of businessmen and women together and played Monopoly to see which business owner would win? And then literally the next day, this comes out. And I said, I think Gretchen was listening to us. But no, it's really funny. It's a great idea. The Commerce Cup coming up on August the 8th. It's on a Saturday. And business owners, employees can play, but just kind of talk about the tournament and what all you've got going on.
5: Right. So the Davis County Chamber of Commerce is going to be our sponsor. Each participant will get obviously a t-shirt for participating because we'll put all the sponsors on the back to show our just appreciation for them. But also with the tournament, it's going to be like pool play to start with, and then it'll be single elimination after that. And then it just comes down to championship trophy and the bragging rights. But you can have a team of five. They must be 18 years of age or older. Three of the players must be employees or owners of the business. And then the other two can be like members of their family, friends, things like that too.
4: Okay, good deal. Now, do you have defibrillators, oxygen tanks? Like what's
5: that? Yeah, we talked about that too. Because some people I've talked to are like, man, I'm too old for this. I go, it's half court. It's a running clock. You know what I'm saying? Like you have subs. You have two subs. But being able to get, you know, the trainers on staff, yes, absolutely, they'll be there. Ice baths, ice packs on the way out. I mean, we will take care of everybody.
4: That's so awesome. And you've got TJ the DJ going to be spinning the tunes and entertaining during the festivities?
5: Yeah, so that was something else when we talked about the Gus Macker, just how, like, just the atmosphere was just so cool with the music. And, of course, you had, you know, people selling things on Main Street. But, like, for us, we'll have concessions, and TJ is going to be our DJ for the day. To be able to play music throughout the games and just make it fun.
4: So it's a five-person team, play three, obviously, at the same time, and just go at it. Now, so it's pool play, and then is it a single elimination after that?
5: Yes, that is correct. Pool play first, and then single elimination. And it's a one and done.
4: All right, sounds good. And can spectators come? Will there be concessions?
5: Yes, concessions will be there. Admission will be $5 a person. And absolutely, spectators can come. Because like we said, we hope this is a community event to bring people out to watch games in the Hatchet House and the Junior High Gym.
4: Okay, so if businesses want to get involved, how can they enter?
5: Okay, so a lot of the businesses, I've sent out emails already with all the information. But if not, obviously they can always contact me at 812-486-5035.
4: Okay, awesome. That's Coach Miles, 812-486-5035 to get your team entered. And space is limited, but you've still got a little bit of spots left, I'm assuming?
5: Oh, yeah, we got quite a few spots, yes.
4: Okay, sounds good.
5: Wait for that first business or two to jump in to be like, it's going to be okay. Like, playing 303 will be okay.
4: Well, I know we kicked this around on the B3 podcast, what our team would be. So if we do the four hosts, you know, it's myself, Deco, Todd Lancaster, Brent Dalrymple. I'm thinking our friend needs to be, you know, maybe Cody Zeller. I think our fifth guy may have to be a player.
5: You're related, right? I can tell the heights across the board.
4: My
5: long-lost
4: cousin, Cody. Yeah, so, but no, businesses
5: it's
4: get
5: an
4: involved.
5: Appropriate team name.
4: There you go. Yeah, so businesses get involved. This is pretty cool. I think it's a great idea. It'll be a lot of fun, and it'll be a good day at the Hatchet House. Hey, real quick, while we got you, tell us how the summer's going. I know you've got some big shoes to fill, losing Katie and you know, you lost your shooters. So just tell us about what you've got going on this summer and how the team's looking.
5: Yeah, absolutely. You know, the five seniors that we lost were not only just tremendous athletes and basketball players, but just tremendous leaders.
4: Right.
5: And that made a big difference in bringing everybody else along and keeping the team chemistry where it needs to be successful. This summer, you know, obviously being able to kind of like baptism by fire, just throwing kids in. Just to be able to see what they can do. And that's what June's all about. And that's the fun part too, is being able just to try to figure out the pieces to the puzzle and being able just to see kids play in different positions and in different environments. So, you know, obviously we played some home games at our place, and we went up to Carmel for a shootout and then went to Indianapolis for the Charlie Hughes, just for them to be able to see that level of play of what we expect on a daily basis.
4: Do you see kids, you know, maybe when you play a few games at home, and do you see a difference in their level just after a few games when you go to Carmel and maybe play, you know, a little bit stronger talent?
5: Yeah, absolutely. I mean, I think just as the summer goes along, just their confidence changes too, because like we told them now, like if this is as good as we're going to get, we're in trouble. Like, we don't want to be our best right now. So like for that to happen, you know, a lot of those kids, we return London and Ella, who are the only ones with any varsity experience.
4: Right.
5: So the rest of them, you know, are coming in from JV or from junior high to be able to get some minutes. So I think that's the confidence and just the be able to adapt to the speed of play and physicality is just really, really encouraging and fun to see their confidence increase and them to get better.
4: Are you allowed to actually have practices, or is it just scrimmage games and things like that? In the summer?
5: Yes, we can practice, yes.
4: Okay.
5: The kids hate it, but yes, as coaches, yes, we can.
4: Okay.
5: But we do a lot more playing just to be able to get kids to, again, just learn in game situations and not so much in an isolated situation.
4: Yeah, and I'm sure that's important, especially if you've got it, you know, because you did lose, like you said, five seniors, and you're probably going to have to play some younger kids. Have you seen some kids really step up that maybe you didn't think would be quite ready yet?
5: Well, I think, you know, in one of those situations, like, we tell them, like, it's not because you can't think of yourself as a freshman or a sophomore. Like, if you're a varsity player, you got to think of yourself as a varsity player.
4: Right.
5: And the grade and age and goes out the window. But, like, you just can't replace or teach experience. So, like, you know, that's the big thing, is just getting them on the court, especially with Ella in London, because they play at that level. They've seen that level. So they've done a really good job with their younger kids, and they all have done just a really good job this summer and made really positive strides.
4: Awesome. All right. Well, I wish you the best of luck as your summer goes on, and then again in the season. But yeah, if you want to be a part of the Commerce Cup, really great idea. 3-on-3 basketball, business versus business. You got a 5-man team, play 3 at a time, and there will be oxygen and other things if you need that, even though it's half court. And I don't know. Will there be a bar? Is there, or is there just soft drinks?
5: Hey. We will talk about that after when we're off air.
4: Okay. We can
5: property.
4: We can figure that out. All right, sounds
5: good.
4: Yeah,
5: absolutely.
4: Coach Miles, thanks for being a part of the show. We always appreciate it, and we'll talk to you soon.
5: Okay, thank you so much for having me.
4: Thank you. Thanks to Coach Gretchen Miles for being on the show. She's always so generous with her time and always a great guest. And that Commerce Cup, I think, is going to be a lot of fun. So make sure you get your team entered. We'll be right back. Our next two segments, we're going to take a look at something that, well, let's just say an infamous point in history that kind of changed America. But we're going to look at it from a little different lens. And we're going to do that right after this on Fair Shake.

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0: Here's weather forecast from the ABK Flooring Weather Center. Look for a slight chance of showers, possibly a thunderstorm. Look for partly sunny skies this afternoon with a high near 82. Tonight, showers likely, possibly a thunderstorm, partly cloudy with an overnight low of 68. And for Sunday, showers likely, possibly a thunderstorm, mainly early, mostly sunny in the afternoon with a high near 90.
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0: When you hear the name Charles Manson, your mind probably goes immediately to one place. The murders, the cult, the headlines. But this morning I want to tell you a different story. A story that begins before the horror, before Helter Skelter, before America knew his name. It's a story about California, about rock and roll, about fame, and about a man who believed he was just one song away from becoming a star.
1: California dreaming, California dreaming on such a winter's day.
0: It's hard to describe what Los Angeles felt like in 1967. The summer of love had exploded. Every coffee house had a guitar player. Every apartment seemed to have a songwriter. Young musicians poured into Southern California believing that they'd be the next Bob Dylan or the next Beach Boy or the next folk rock sensation. The Sunset Strip was alive. Laurel Canyon had become a neighborhood where you could literally bump into future legends at the grocery store. There's an absolutely fantastic documentary on the Laurel Canyon you should look up. It was the perfect place for dreamers. And Charles Manson was one of them.
1: Hey, Mr. Tambourine Man, play a song for me.
0: Believe it or not, Manson wasn't chasing murder. He was chasing a record deal. He'd spent years in prison while most inmates lifted weights or played cards. Charles Manson learned to play the guitar. He studied songwriting. He admired folk musicians. He believed he had something to say. When he got out of prison in 1967, he headed straight to California, convinced the music business was waiting for him. Unfortunately, nobody else knew it. Like thousands of other musicians arriving in Los Angeles, he started playing wherever people would listen. He gathered some followers, mostly young women. They believed in him. They listened to his songs, told him he was special, and, well, that only fueled his dream. Then, something happened that sounds too unbelievable to be true.
1: Wouldn't it be nice if we were older and we wouldn't have to wait so long?
0: One afternoon, Beach Boy drummer Dennis Wilson was driving through Los Angeles when he picked up two hitchhiking girls. That really wasn't that unusual in 1967, but what happened next? It was. Those two girls were members of Charles Manson's group. Before long, Dennis Wilson had met Manson. Before even longer, Charles Manson and members of what would later become the family were living in Dennis Wilson's house. Think about that for a second. One of the biggest rock stars in America sharing his home with Charles Manson. If somebody pitched that as a movie script today, you'd tell them it was too far-fetched. Wilson genuinely believed Manson had talent. He bought him clothes, paid his bills, fed the dozens of people now living in his house, even introduced him to some of the biggest names in the California music business. For the first time in his life, Charles Manson wasn't looking in from the outside. He was in the room, meeting producers, meeting other musicians, meeting people who could actually change his life. He wasn't famous, but he was closer than he'd ever been. Now, here's where the story gets really interesting. People who heard Manson's songs back then generally agreed on one thing. He wasn't great, but he wasn't terrible either. He sounded like dozens of other singer-songwriters trying to make it in Southern California. The problem wasn't that he had no talent. The problem was Los Angeles was just full of talented people. Everybody had songs. Everybody wanted a record deal. Everybody thought they were the next whatever. Charles Manson was just another face in every crowded room. Or so it seemed.

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1: Listening today, you can hear it. It's folk music. It's a little rough. It's a little unfinished. But it's not what people expect. Because when we hear the name Charles Manson, we expect evil. Not somebody trying to write songs. Then, almost unbelievably, one of America's biggest bands decided to record one of Charlie Manson's songs. And suddenly, the impossible dream didn't seem so impossible anymore.

0: When we come back, we'll tell you how a Charles Manson song ended up on a Beach Boys album, why Manson believed he'd been cheated, how the son of one of Hollywood's biggest stars enters the story, and how one failed record deal may have helped change American history forever. Stay with us. We'll be back for more Fair Shake.
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3: Here's weather forecast from the ABK Flooring Weather Center. Look for a slight chance of showers, possibly a thunderstorm. Look for partly sunny skies this afternoon with a high near 82. Tonight, showers likely, possibly a thunderstorm, partly cloudy with an overnight low of 68. And for Sunday, showers likely, possibly a thunderstorm, mainly early, mostly sunny in the afternoon with a high near 90.
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0: And we're back on Fair Shake presenting you Helter Skelter, The Door That Closed. The song that you just heard, released December 1968, a B-side of the Beach Boys single Bluebirds Over the Mountain, later pressed into their album 2020. Played on radio stations across the country, heard by millions of people, written by Charles Manson. Well, almost. Here's what actually happened. Manson had written a song called Cease to Exist.
1: Come on, you can't be

0: He gave it to Dennis Wilson. Wilson brought it to the band, and the Beach Boys recorded it. But somewhere between Manson's version and the final studio cut, the song changed. The title changed, the lyrics changed, and the songwriting credit, well, that went to Dennis Wilson, alone. Wilson said later that he'd paid Manson for the rights, cash, some clothing, a motorcycle. Whether Manson agreed to that deal, it depends on who you ask. Because Charles Manson didn't see it that way. At all. He was furious. He had watched his song get recorded by one of the biggest bands in the world. He had heard it pressed onto vinyl, heard it play on the radio, and his name was nowhere on it. For a man who had spent years believing fame was his destiny, who had sacrificed everything chasing that one moment of recognition, this felt like theft. It felt like betrayal. It felt like proof that the music industry, that the whole system, maybe the whole world, was rigged against him. But the Dennis Wilson chapter wasn't the only door that had opened, and it wasn't the only one that would close.
1: Everything turned, there is a season turned.
0: His name was Terry Melcher. And if you didn't know that name in 1968, you knew his mother. Her name was Doris Day. Terry Melcher wasn't just a famous woman's son. He was a legitimate power player in the California music business. He had produced records for the Byrds. He had worked with Paul Revere and the Raiders. He had the connections, the credibility, and the ear to make or break a career. And Dennis Wilson, believing in Manson's potential, brought the two of them together. For Manson, this must have felt like the universe finally delivering on its promise. He had a real producer interested in him. Not a favor, not a courtesy listen, but an actual meeting, an actual chance. He came out to Spawn Ranch, an old movie location outside Los Angeles where Manson and his followers had settled. He heard the music. He watched the scene. He considered it. And then he decided to pass. No contract, no record deal, no album. Just another door quietly closing. Nobody knows exactly what Melcher thought. Some accounts suggested he found the music interesting but uncommercial. Others suggested that the scene around Manson kind of unsettled him. Whatever the reason, the answer was no. Think about the weight of that moment. By early 1969, Charles Manson had come further than almost any ex-convict could have imagined. He'd lived in a rock star's house. He'd had his song recorded by one of the biggest bands in America. He'd sat across from a producer who had the power to change.

became part of a worldview that was growing more paranoid, more apocalyptic, and more violent by the month. He started talking less about record deals and more about a coming race war. He called it Helter Skelter. He took the name from a Beatles song, and where he had once used music to try to reach the world, he now used it to prepare his followers for something unthinkable. But here's what I want you to hold on to as we close this out. The house where Sharon Tate was killed, 10050 Cielo Drive in the Hollywood Hills, had been rented not long before by Terry Melcher, the producer who had said no to Charles Manson. Investigators later concluded that Manson sent his followers to that address knowing full well who had lived there. Not necessarily to kill Melcher specifically, but to send a message, to create fear, to make the music industry, to make everyone feel what he felt. There's a version of this story where things go differently. Terry Melcher says yes, the record deal comes through. Maybe the album flops. Maybe Charles Manson becomes a footnote in the history of California rock music. Maybe nobody outside of a few coffee houses ever hears his name. But we'll never know that, will we? What we do know is that the music world's rejection of Charles Manson didn't cause the murders. Plenty of people get rejected and walk away. But in this case, the rejection became fuel, a grievance, a justification. A story he told himself and his followers about a world that had stolen something from him. Charles Manson became famous, just not the way he wanted. And the distance between the fame he chased and the infamy he earned is one of the strangest, darkest chapters in the history of American music. Before Helter Skelter, there was just a man with a guitar convinced the world was about to hear his name. And he was right, but for all the wrong reasons. Thanks to producer Chip for all the work he did on today's show. Thanks to Coach Gretchen Miles for being a part of the show. Looking forward to the tournament that will benefit Lady Hatchet basketball. Thanks to our sponsors. We couldn't do this show without them. But most importantly, thank you. There's a whole lot of things you could be doing on this Saturday, and we appreciate you giving us a fair shake. On behalf of producer Chip, I'm Brian Emmons. We'll talk to you next week, everybody.

0: 76.
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3: Here's weather forecast from the ABK Flooring Weather Center. Look for a slight chance of showers, possibly a thunderstorm. Look for partly sunny skies this afternoon with a high near 82. Tonight, showers likely, possibly a thunderstorm, partly cloudy with an overnight low of 68. And for Sunday, showers likely, possibly a thunderstorm, mainly early, mostly sunny in the afternoon with a high near 90.
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Remember when we were younger, if someone rang the doorbell, we'd answer the door. 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

0: How about a big kiss from the mid-70s? Oh, wonderful stuff, honoring Detroit. Although they are boys from New York. Yeah. Wonderful sound, a wonderful change, taking rock and roll to the next level. Doobie Brothers. You know when you're hanging out on the weekend or your day off and you want to get in your car and just take a ride down the street, windows roll down, weather permitting, and the radio turned up loud. That's the song coming up next.
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5: Here's weather forecast from the ABK Flooring Weather Center. Look for a slight chance of showers, possibly a thunderstorm. Look for partly sunny skies this afternoon with a high near 82. Tonight, showers likely, possibly a thunderstorm, partly cloudy with an overnight low of 68. And for Sunday, showers likely, possibly a thunderstorm, mainly early, mostly sunny in the afternoon with a high near 90.
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0: Hungarian author and philosopher, turned on Sting, founding member, bass player, lead singer, and synthesizer player on that particular song. Yes, yeah, Sting liked that author, Arthur Koestler, who wrote Ghost in the Machine, which inspired the album and a lot of songs. ZZ Top up next.
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4: Here's weather forecast from the ABK Flooring Weather Center. Look for a slight chance of showers, possibly a thunderstorm. Look for partly sunny skies this afternoon with a high near 82. Tonight, showers likely, possibly a thunderstorm, partly cloudy with an overnight low of 68. And for Sunday, showers likely, possibly a thunderstorm, mainly early, mostly sunny in the afternoon with a high near 90.
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0: When Bon Scott was inducted into the Rock and Roll Hall of Heaven, February 19th, 1980, AC/DC reformed and got Brian Johnson to replace him. They did a tribute album, Back in Black, went on tour. And it was so successful, they wanted to pay tribute to people like you and I, the fans, with the next album, For Those About to Rock, We Salute You. It's a great idea. How about saluting Rush, who's out on tour this year? We've got a really good one about how rock and roll brings us all together, no matter our differences.
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4: Here's weather forecast from the ABK Flooring Weather Center. Look for a slight chance of showers, possibly a thunderstorm. Look for partly sunny skies this afternoon with a high near 82. Tonight, showers likely, possibly a thunderstorm, partly cloudy with an overnight low of 68. And for Sunday, showers likely, possibly a thunderstorm, mainly early, mostly sunny in the afternoon with a high near 90.
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0: pop quiz. 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

0: Well, we're across the station that serves up nothing but killer classic rock absolutely free for you. And how about that set? Not only The Who, U2, and Stevie Ray Vaughan rocking us on this Saturday morning. Thank you so much for being here. The last Saturday, of course, of July. Next Saturday, boom, boom, boom, boom, across the country, celebrating our country's 250th anniversary and birthdays. Yeah, 4th of July birthday, boys and girls. Isn't that kind of special? They have a big old fireworks display across the country for you on the birthday, boys and girls, of the 4th of July next Saturday. Coming up next, Russ, Pearl Jam in Kansas rocking.
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5: Here's weather forecast from the ABK Flooring Weather Center. Look for a slight chance of showers, possibly a thunderstorm. Look for partly sunny skies this afternoon with a high near 82. Tonight, showers likely, possibly a thunderstorm, partly cloudy with an overnight low of 68. And for Sunday, showers likely, possibly a thunderstorm, mainly early, mostly sunny in the afternoon with a high near 90.
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0: Yes, all right, indeed. We're having a smoking good time, serving up nothing but killer classic rock for your Saturday morning. Of course, the final one of June. Next Saturday, 4th of July party, my friend. Hopefully you get a three-day holiday weekend and can rock out with us. Jimi Hendrix, Def Leppard, Zeppelin, they're coming up next.
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0: Here's weather forecast from the ABK Flooring Weather Center. Look for a slight chance of showers, possibly a thunderstorm. Look for partly sunny skies this afternoon with a high near 82. Tonight, showers likely, possibly a thunderstorm, partly cloudy with an overnight low of 68. And for Sunday, showers likely, possibly a thunderstorm, mainly early, mostly sunny in the afternoon with a high near 90.
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0: Zeppelin in the Ocean, Def Leppard with the Uten, Gatten, Glieben, Gluben gibberish, Rock of Ages. And it is. It's not German. It's Mutt Lange, the producer, just going Uten, Gatten, Glieben, Gluben, Gatten. Yeah. I've interviewed Joe Elliott a couple times, and he laughs that people think it's some kind of language. On the way, got us some Pink Floyd and Metallica to rock the morning along. Thank you so much for being here. It is Lester. Today, of course, the 27th of June, the last Saturday of June. Next Saturday, of course, 4th of July. And as I was sitting here looking at the calendar, I realized there's a ton of stuff to do today in terms of what the calendar says. Like today is Sunglasses Day. It's a big holiday, apparently. It's the Great American Campout. Are you heading to the lake? Are you going out camping in the woods? Get out there. It's also my personal favorite. Is there anything better than an ice cream cake? Oh, on a hot day, too? Yeah, it does melt kind of quick, but yeah, ice cream cake day. National Bingo Day. Multiculturalism Day. Industrial Workers of the World Day. It's also Sand Dune Days around the world. Onion Day. Women's Fly Fishing Day, Helen Keller Day, Global Smurf Day. Like I said, there's a lot of stuff. It's International Ragweed Day. Dang, a lot of people doing stuff. And finally, it's Summer's Giving. Like the Thanksgiving, but it's Summer Giving. So have a party.
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4: Here's what the forecast from the ABK Flooring Weather Center. Look for a slight chance of showers, possibly a thunderstorm. Look for partly sunny skies this afternoon with a high near 82. Tonight, showers likely, possibly a thunderstorm, partly cloudy with an overnight low of 68. And for Sunday, showers likely, possibly a thunderstorm, mainly early, mostly sunny in the afternoon with a high near 90.
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0: Yeah, it's one of the greatest lines ever for couples, right? Oh, honey, I feel like making love to you. Paul Rogers, of course, Bad Company. Steve Miller Band, Rare Earth, going to celebrate. 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
6: Here is your weather forecast from the ABK Flooring Weather Center. For this afternoon, scattered showers and thunderstorms, otherwise mostly cloudy. High near 83. Scattered showers and thunderstorms tonight, mostly cloudy. Overnight low 70. For Sunday, isolated showers and thunderstorms before 9 a.m. Partly sunny with a high near 90.
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0: This is a match. This is charcoal. While we try to get this grill lit.
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0: Dedicating that to all USA soccer fans, the real ones and the bandwagon jumpers. Hey, come on. They're on to the round of 32. It's knockout round time. Yeah, if they win, they move on. They lose with the home field advantage, and they're done. Again, most soccer pro-type people thinking about it, yeah, not likely. The U.S. is going to be celebrating a World Cup championship. But let's run. Run, boys, run. Try and get to the semifinals, maybe in the finals. We find out Wednesday, first round of the 32-team knockout, down to 16, and then 8, 4, and of course, down to the final two. We'll see if USA can get lucky and get there.
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4: Here is your weather forecast from the ABK Flooring Weather Center for this afternoon. Scattered showers and thunderstorms, otherwise mostly cloudy. High near 83. Scattered showers and thunderstorms tonight, mostly cloudy. Overnight low 70. For Sunday, isolated showers and thunderstorms before 9 a.m. Partly sunny with a high near 90.
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0: Well, Saturday afternoon, Mac Attack. Stevie Nicks, Christine McVie, of course, with the harmonies. Zeppelin, Brian Adams, and we'll give it to you any way you want it with Journey in Seconds.
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6: Here is your weather forecast from the ABK Flooring Weather Center for this afternoon. Scattered showers and thunderstorms, otherwise mostly cloudy. High near 83. Scattered showers and thunderstorms tonight, mostly cloudy. Overnight low 70. For Sunday, isolated showers and thunderstorms before 9 a.m. Partly sunny with a high near 90.
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0: Of course, with technology today, any way you want it, you can have it. The greatest classic rock on air, online, and your mobile device. It is Lester. Thank you for rocking out with us as we get through the final Saturday of June. Next Saturday, of course, the 4th of July. Boom, boom, boom. Explosions, picnics, fireworks. And some people, most people, have a three-day holiday weekend. Those of us that work a couple jobs, yeah, and hopefully you can get a day or two off. On the way also next weekend, all the celebrations across the country. 250th anniversary of America. Should be a big time next Saturday.
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3: Here is your weather forecast from the ABK Flooring Weather Center for this afternoon. Scattered showers and thunderstorms, otherwise mostly cloudy. High near 83. Scattered showers and thunderstorms tonight, mostly cloudy. Overnight low 70. For Sunday, isolated showers and thunderstorms before 9 a.m. Partly sunny with a high near 90.
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0: 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That Huck Finn, Tom Sawyer stuff. Yeah. You've read the books, right? Classic American literature. Coming up, classics from Cheap Trick and CCR.
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2: Here is your weather forecast from the ABK Flooring Weather Center for this afternoon. Scattered showers and thunderstorms, otherwise mostly cloudy. High near 83. Scattered showers and thunderstorms tonight, mostly cloudy. Overnight low 70. For Sunday, isolated showers and thunderstorms before 9 a.m. Partly sunny with a high near 90.
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0: National Weather Service in Indianapolis has issued a severe thunderstorm warning for southwestern Knox County until 3:15 p.m. Eastern Daylight Time. At 2:34 p.m. Eastern Daylight Time, a severe thunderstorm was located near Lancaster or near Mount Carmel, moving east at 25 miles per hour. Expected hazards include 60 miles per hour wind gusts and quarter-size hail. This is a radar-indicated threat. The following impacts are expected. Hail damage to vehicles is expected. Expect wind damage to roofs, siding, and trees. Locations impacted include Decker. For your protection, move to an interior room on the lowest floor of a building. Repeating, a severe thunderstorm warning has been issued until 3:15 p.m. Eastern Daylight Time for the following county, Knox, Indiana.
1: And John started writing songs and singing them for the band, and they kind of went, hey, you know, John, you got a great voice, and that's a great song. Maybe you should sing. And Tom said, yeah, you're right. My brother does sing better than me. Coming up, can you imagine how much pride he had to swallow to say that? Aerosmith, Thorogood, and before the top of the hour, we got Guns N' Roses, too.
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4: Here is your weather forecast from the ABK Flooring Weather Center. For this afternoon, scattered showers and thunderstorms, otherwise mostly cloudy. High near 83. Scattered showers and thunderstorms tonight, mostly cloudy. Overnight low 70. For Sunday, isolated showers and thunderstorms before 9 a.m. Partly sunny with a high near 90.
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National Weather Service in Indianapolis has issued a flash flood warning for southwestern Knox County until 6 p.m. Eastern Daylight Time. At 2:51 p.m. Eastern Daylight Time, Doppler radar indicated thunderstorms producing heavy rain across the warned area. The expected rainfall rate is 2 inches in 1 hour. Flash flooding is ongoing or expected to begin shortly. Expected hazards include flash flooding caused by thunderstorms. Source, radar. The following impacts are expected: flash flooding of small creeks and streams, urban areas, highways, streets and underpasses, as well as other poor drainage and low-lying areas. Some locations that will experience flash flooding include Decker. Turn around, don't drown when encountering flooded roads. Most flood deaths occur in vehicles. Repeating, a flash flood warning has been issued until 6 p.m. Eastern Daylight Time for the following county: Knox, Indiana,

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National Weather Service in Indianapolis has issued a flash flood warning for southwestern Greene County, central Sullivan County, until 6 p.m. Eastern Daylight Time. At 3 p.m. Eastern Daylight Time, Doppler radar indicated thunderstorms producing heavy rain across the warned area. Between 1 and 2 inches of rain have fallen. The expected rainfall rate is 1 to 2 inches in 1 hour. Additional rainfall amounts up to 2 inches are possible in the warned area. Flash flooding is ongoing or expected to begin shortly. Expected hazards include flash flooding caused by thunderstorms. Source, radar. The following impacts are expected: flash flooding of small creeks and streams, urban areas, highways, streets and underpasses, as well as other poor drainage and low-lying areas. Some locations that will experience flash flooding include Linton, Sullivan, Bloomfield, Duggar, Lyons, Swift City, Merriam, Pleasantville, Vicksburg, Paxton, and Turtle Creek Reservoir. Turn around, don't drown when encountering flooded roads. Most flood deaths occur in vehicles. Repeating, a flash flood warning has been issued until 6 p.m. Eastern Daylight Time for the following counties in Indiana, Greene, and Sullivan.

Oh, such great guitars. Dire Straits, Hey, It's Tayshia. Coming up, one of my favorite songs from Led Zeppelin, although it was about a horrific incident, the death of Robert Plant's son. We'll do it next. What a buzzkill, right? I shouldn't even have told you that. But it is a beautiful song. We'll do it next.

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4: Here is your weather forecast from the ABK Flooring Weather Center for this afternoon. Scattered showers and thunderstorms, otherwise mostly cloudy. High near 83. Scattered showers and thunderstorms tonight, mostly cloudy. Overnight low 70. For Sunday, isolated showers and thunderstorms before 9 a.m. Partly sunny with a high near 90.
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0: Also, are Brazilian butt lifts still a thing? It's hard to keep up with all that. You know, the last I heard, women were getting fat injections from dead bodies. Have you heard about that? Yeah, it's pretty disgusting. I mean, yeah, let's move on. I got Whitesnake on the way. We'll do Stevie Ray Vaughan next. 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Look it up. Google it.
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3: Here is your weather forecast from the ABK Flooring Weather Center. For this afternoon, scattered showers and thunderstorms, otherwise mostly cloudy. High near 83. Scattered showers and thunderstorms tonight, mostly cloudy. Overnight low 70. For Sunday, isolated showers and thunderstorms before 9 a.m. Partly sunny with a high near 90.
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0: 60 miles per hour in gusts and quarter-size hail. This is a radar-indicated threat. The following impacts are expected. Hail damage to vehicles is expected. Expect wind damage to roofs, siding, and trees. Locations impacted include Princeton, Oakland City, Petersburg, Winslow, and Francisco. This includes Interstate 69 in Indiana between mile markers 32 and 51. For your protection, move to an interior room on the lowest floor of a building. Repeating, a severe thunderstorm warning has been issued until 3:30 p.m. Central Daylight Time or 4:30 p.m. Eastern Daylight Time for the following counties in Indiana, Gibson, and Pike.
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National Weather Service in Paducah has issued a flash flood warning for Pike County until 10:15 p.m. Eastern Daylight Time Saturday. At 4:10 p.m. Eastern Daylight Time, Doppler radar indicated thunderstorms producing heavy rain across the warned area. Between 3 and 9 inches of rain have fallen. Additional rainfall amounts of 1 to 3 inches are possible in the warned area. Flash flooding is ongoing or expected to begin shortly. Expected hazards include flash flooding caused by thunderstorms. Source, radar. The following impacts are expected: flash flooding of small creeks and streams, urban areas, highways, streets and underpasses, as well as other poor drainage and low-lying areas. Some locations that will experience flash flooding include Petersburg, Winslow and Spurgeon. Turn around, don't drown when encountering flooded roads. Most flood deaths occur in vehicles. Repeating, a flash flood warning has been issued until 10:15 p.m. Eastern Daylight Time for the following county: Pike, Indiana,

National Weather Service in Paducah has issued a severe thunderstorm warning for Warwick County, northeastern Vandenberg County, western Spencer County, southeastern Gibson County, southeastern Pike County, northern Daviess County in northwestern Kentucky, northeastern Henderson County in northwestern Kentucky, until 4 p.m. Central Daylight Time, or 5 p.m. Eastern Daylight Time. At 3:16 p.m. Central Daylight Time, or 4:16 p.m. Eastern Daylight Time, severe thunderstorms were located along a line extending from near Darmstadt to near Eureka, moving northeast at 45 miles per hour. Expected hazards include 60 miles per hour wind gusts. Severe weather has been confirmed by trained spotters. The following impacts are expected: expect damage to roofs, siding, and trees. Locations impacted include Evansville, Owensboro, Boonville, Newburgh, Chandler, Oakland City, Rockport, Melody Hill, Darmstadt, Lineville, Winslow, Grandview, Folsomville, Stanley, Eureka, Elberfeld, Crisney, Somerville, Tennyson, and Gentryville. This includes the following highways: Interstate 69 in Indiana between mile markers 6 and 32. Interstate 64 in Indiana between mile markers 22 and 53. Audubon Parkway between mile markers 18 and 22. For your protection, move to an interior room on the lowest floor of a building. Repeating, a severe thunderstorm warning has been issued until 4 p.m. Central Daylight Time, or 5 p.m. Eastern Daylight Time for the following counties: in Indiana, Gibson and Pike,

0: It's Pink Floyd. Had a birthday this past week. Clash co-founder and lead guitarist Mick Jones. So very happy birthday to him. Late birthday wish. We'll do the Clash next.
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3: Here is your weather forecast from the ABK Flooring Weather Center for this afternoon. Scattered showers and thunderstorms, otherwise mostly cloudy. High near 83. Scattered showers and thunderstorms tonight, mostly cloudy. Overnight low 70. For Sunday, isolated showers and thunderstorms before 9 a.m. Partly sunny with a high near 90.
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1: Lynyrd Skynyrd, that's another one you're not going to hear anywhere else. Hey, it's Tayshia. I got the cars on the way. We'll do the Scorpions next.
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5: Here is your weather forecast from the ABK Flooring Weather Center. For this afternoon, scattered showers and thunderstorms, otherwise mostly cloudy. High near 83. Scattered showers and thunderstorms tonight, mostly cloudy. Overnight low 70. For Sunday, isolated showers and thunderstorms before 9 a.m. Partly sunny with a high near 90.
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National Weather Service in Indianapolis has issued a flash flood warning for northwestern Greene County, northeastern Sullivan County, until 7:30 p.m. Eastern Daylight Time. At 4:43 p.m. Eastern Daylight Time, Doppler radar indicated thunderstorms producing heavy rain across the warned area. Up to 3 inches of rain have fallen. Additional rainfall amounts up to 2 inches are possible in the warned area. Flash flooding is ongoing or expected to begin shortly. Expected hazards include flash flooding caused by thunderstorms. Source, radar. The following impacts are expected: flash flooding of small creeks and streams, urban areas, highways, streets and underpasses, as well as other poor drainage and low-lying areas. Some locations that will experience flash flooding include Sullivan, Jacksonville, Shelburne, Hyma and Vicksburg. Turn around, don't drown when encountering flooded roads. Most flood deaths occur in vehicles. Be aware of your surroundings and do not drive on flooded roads. Repeating, a flash flood warning has been issued until 7:30 p.m. Eastern Daylight Time for the following counties in Indiana, Greene and Sullivan.

0: 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If you're ready for an awesome 80s power ballad, I've got one for you. Compliments of Queensryche. We'll do it next.
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3: The National Weather Service in Paducah has issued a severe thunderstorm warning for Northern Warwick County, Southeastern Gibson County, Southeastern Pike County, until 4:30 p.m. Central Daylight Time, or 5:30 p.m. Eastern Daylight Time. At 3:40

between mile markers 34 and 54. For your protection, move to an interior room on the lowest floor of a building. Repeating, a severe thunderstorm warning has been issued until 4:30 p.m. Central Daylight Time, or 5:30 p.m. Eastern Daylight Time for the following counties, in Indiana, Gibson and Pike.

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flash flood emergency for eastern Gibson County and west central Pike County. The National Weather Service in Paducah has issued a flash flood warning for eastern Gibson County, Pike County, until 7:15 p.m. Central Daylight Time, or 8:15 p.m. Eastern Daylight Time. At 4:22 p.m. Central Daylight Time, or 5:22 p.m. Eastern Daylight Time, emergency management reported flash flooding. Flood waters have entered structures in Oakland City and water rescues have occurred. Between 4 and 10 inches of rain have fallen. Additional rainfall amounts of 1 to 2 inches are possible in the warned area. Flash flooding is already occurring. This is a flash flood emergency for eastern Gibson County and west central Pike County. This is a particularly dangerous situation. Seek higher ground now. Expected hazards include life-threatening flash flooding, heavy rain producing flash flooding. Severe weather has been confirmed by emergency management reported. The following impacts are expected. This is a particularly dangerous situation. Seek higher ground now. Life-threatening flash flooding of low water crossings, small creeks and streams, urban areas, highways, streets and underpasses. Some locations that will experience flash flooding include Oakland City, Petersburg, Winslow, Francisco, Somerville, Spurgeon and Mackey. Move to higher ground now. This is an extremely dangerous and life-threatening situation. Do not attempt to travel unless you are fleeing an area subject to flooding or under an evacuation order. Turn around, don't drown when encountering flooded roads. Most flood deaths occur in vehicles. Be especially cautious at night when it is harder to recognize the dangers of flooding. Repeating, a flash flood.

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1: Here is your weather forecast from ABK Flooring Weather Center for this evening. Scattered showers and thunderstorms, mostly cloudy skies with a low around 70. Isolated showers for your Sunday. That'll be early before 9 a.m. Partly sunny otherwise with a high near 90. And for Monday, sunny and hot with a high near 93.
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0: National Weather Service in Louisville has issued a flash flood warning for Crawford County, DuBois County, Western Harrison County, Southern Orange County, Perry County, Northern Breckinridge County and Central Kentucky, Northern Hancock County and Central Kentucky, Meade County and Central Kentucky, until 11:30 p.m. Eastern Daylight Time, or 10:30 p.m. Central Daylight Time Saturday. At 5:25 p.m. Eastern Daylight Time, or 4:25 p.m. Central Daylight Time, Doppler radar indicated thunderstorms producing heavy rain across the warned area. Flash flooding is ongoing or expected to begin shortly. Expected hazards include life-threatening flash flooding, thunderstorms producing flash flooding. Source, radar. The following impacts are expected: life-threatening flash flooding of creeks and streams, urban areas, highways, streets, and underpasses. Some locations that will experience flash flooding include Jasper, Tell City, Corden, Brandenburg, Hawesville, English, Carefree Town, Mount Pleasant, Webster, and Huntingburg. Turn around, don't drown when encountering flooded roads. Most flood deaths occur in vehicles. Repeating, a flash flood warning has been issued until 11:30 p.m. Eastern Daylight Time for the following counties in Indiana, DuBois and Orange.
1: The traffic lights, they turn on.

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0: Mr. Peter Frampton, well, it appears that hurricanes aren't the only things gifted from Africa to the U.S. A dust storm is going to be here this week. Yeah, around the Texas area, they're saying by tomorrow night, the Saharan dust is going to move in, and it's going to be around for a couple of days. So if you got allergies in Texas, you're in for it. Guns N' Roses coming up. We got Journey next.
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1: Here is your weather forecast from ABK Flooring Weather Center for this evening. Scattered showers and thunderstorms, mostly cloudy skies with a low around 70. Isolated showers for your Sunday. That'll be early before 9 a.m. Partly sunny otherwise with a high near 90. And for Monday, sunny and hot with a high near 93.
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0: Billy Squier, man, I am on a roll with the dust songs, talking about the Saharan dust on its way from Africa, gonna hit Texas sometime tomorrow night, maybe Monday. Let's do some Queen.
1: The National Weather Service in Indianapolis has issued a flash flood warning for southwestern Lawrence County, east central Davies County, central Martin County, until 9 p.m. Eastern Daylight Time. At 6:12 p.m. Eastern Daylight Time, Doppler radar indicated thunderstorms producing heavy rain across the warned area. Up to 3 inches of rain have fallen. Additional rainfall amounts up to 2 inches are possible in the warned area. Flash flooding is ongoing or expected to begin shortly. Expected hazards include flash flooding caused by thunderstorms. Source, radar. The following impacts are expected: flash flooding of small creeks and streams, urban areas, highways, streets and underpasses, as well as other poor drainage and low-lying areas. Some locations that will experience flash flooding include Bedford, Shoals, Mitchell, Huron, Williams, Indian Springs, Silverville, Burn City and West Boggs Lake. Turn around, don't drown when encountering flooded roads. Most flood deaths occur in vehicles. Be aware of your surroundings and do not drive on flooded roads. Repeating, a flash flood warning has been issued until 9 p.m. Eastern Daylight Time for the following counties in Indiana: Davies, Lawrence, and Martin.

0: Foreigner, hot-blooded, and I was reading that the East Coast is going to be under a heat dome. It's going to be pretty bad, pretty freaking hot. Meanwhile, that same dome, they're saying, could cause tropical storms in the Gulf. And then you throw in the dust storm coming over from Africa, Saharan dust. Mother Nature is just, is she going through menopause?
1: 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Dial #250, say Mike Rowe. 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And happy birthday to us.
2: 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On the other screen, it's Disclosure Day. 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
4: It'll be a pretty high year of insect pressure in soybeans this year just because we're having so much late planted soybeans.
3: Stewart says farmers are looking for efficient one-pass products to control multiple pests, and Elevist can maximize return on investment.
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7: Here is your weather forecast from ABK Flooring Weather Center for this evening. Scattered showers and thunderstorms, mostly cloudy skies with a low around 70. Isolated showers for your Sunday. That'll be early before 9 a.m. Partly sunny otherwise with a high near 90. And for Monday, sunny and hot with a high near 93.
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0: Some Eric Clapton for you. I got the Who coming up. We'll do Green Day next.
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2: 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Here is your weather forecast from ABK Flooring Weather Center for this evening. Scattered showers and thunderstorms, mostly cloudy skies with a low around 70. Isolated showers for your Sunday. That'll be early before 9 a.m. Partly sunny otherwise with a high near 90. And for Monday, sunny and hot with a high near 93.
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0: Vintage 80s. It's Triumph. Hey, it's Tayshia. I got Nirvana on the way. And Nazareth doing a little cover tune. I had no idea it was a cover until several years ago. A bunch of people did the song, but Nazareth really nailed it. We'll do it next.
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5: Here is your weather forecast from ABK Flooring Weather Center for this evening. Scattered showers and thunderstorms, mostly cloudy skies with a low around 70. Isolated showers for your Sunday. That'll be early before 9 a.m. Partly sunny otherwise with a high near 90. And for Monday, sunny and hot with a high near 93.
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0: sweaty, steamy. And that's just the music.
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0: So I came across this article talking about how much money the guys in Pink Floyd have today. So bear with me here as I scan through. So it starts out with Syd Barrett. He passed away. And what year was it that he passed away? 2006. He had pancreatic cancer. But, you know, he left the band early on. He had a lot of mental health issues. But I guess at the time of his death, he was worth about $500,000. Then you move on to Rick Wright, the keyboardist. $70 million. Is what he was worth. He died of lung cancer in 2008, only 65 years old. David Gilmour, $180 million. Of course, he's still alive and kicking. He gives a lot of money to different things, different charitable things. Like he gave a bunch of money to a homelessness charity in 2002, climate-related issues. Nick Mason, the only constant member of Pink Floyd. He's played on every studio album released by the band since it formed in 1965. Of course, he's the drummer. Worth about $200 million. Yeah. This is pretty cool, too. He continues to perform with Nick Mason's Saucer Full of Secrets. It's a band dedicated to Pink Floyd's early stuff. And then there's Roger Waters, worth $310 million. So you can amaze and delight your friends with all those factoids. Stay close. More awesome tunes on the way. We'll do The Police next.
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4: 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Keep it cool with Kingdom Air. Here is your weather forecast from ABK Flooring Weather Center for this evening. Scattered showers and thunderstorms, mostly cloudy skies with a low around 70. Isolated showers for your Sunday. That'll be early before 9 a.m. Partly sunny otherwise with a high near 90. And for Monday, sunny and hot with a high near 93.
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